0: Listen up. Now, love is not a gamble and love is not a toy. But love is something you should enjoy. Love.
1: Yeah. Yes. This is Ras Michael. So I tell you, say, you know, when I man was a little youth, you know, I grew up, my mother and my father always tell me, say, son, do all the good you can.

0: on the road front door. 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And the knee. So me are coming now. You know the way the steward?
1: Yes,
0: 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Crackers. The Excelsior. 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You think you could have eat, you are now full. And there is a man them sit down there. You have no. You know what I'm saying? You have no conscience. You know, because everybody, so me grow with that. United.

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Don't worry, it'll be eco-friendly soon. They say the Earth is dead. Time to get off to stay ahead. We must leave the planet to survive. That's NASA's slogan. Do not lie.

believe in a master race. Big gun radio TV station pumping out the mainstream news, subtly shaking and changing our views. As I get more uptight down here, wanna put more junk up there. Got no bases on sacred land,

0: Columbia, Houston. We're looking at our Pilot Bay camera, and it looks like a lot of moonlight glinting off the ocean, a whole sparkling bed of diamonds out there.
1: Yeah, it's a combination of moonlight making those ice crystals sparkle, maybe as well as some of the sun starting to come up on the horizon.
0: Is that a real picture, or are we just getting some video fuzz?
1: Yeah, Houston, we're recording that. That's some of the ice crystals that we were dumping out earlier, and yeah, it's a beautiful picture.

0: 2002, ouais, il est Eskimo, Eskimo.
1: Young kid, what the fuck, bro? What happened to you? You just kick like that, bro. Don't say nothing, bro. You're a cheeky bastard, man. I see how you're moving. I see you're moving, man. I think you're moving mad, bro. I know you know what you're doing. You're a big man out here. I know that. I know that. But what I'm saying is don't get trapped by the pussy, bro.

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1: You want to hear what we sound like? I got all the boys over here. Say hi to Jim.

He said beauty is pain and you look a real killer. 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Whispered in my ear, down my spine sent a shiver. He said, why don't you come?

0: Breathtakingly gorgeous. It's James Blake live in studio on KEXP. Thank you all so much. That sounded amazing.
1: Thank you.
0: And the new album, Overgrown, equally gorgeous. And tonight, this band playing at the Neptune Theater. I hope you return soon. Love the new album.
1: Me too. Thank you.
0: You've got to tune to KEXP Seattle.
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Mike, the one thing about being a nigga in America, it's like storming a beach in Normandy. 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I did something wrong. 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
1: Sun beaming.
2: Y'all ready?
1: Ayo.
2: DJ the fuck.
1: It's T-Baby.
2: I don't think you're ready.
1: Okay. Bunny hop.
2: I must say.
1: Yo.
2: I'm glad you found your way here.
1: Yeah. Cookie crumbs in the rolls, jet fuel scented vests, swim trunks in the trunk, Geneva water the best, the passport looking thick, the afro need a pick, my skin soak up the sun, ain't shaking hands with you bums, money hopper, the new car doors they lift open, the lake water dry off with the French open, I rub it in these niggas' faces like thick lotion, that big B is in motion,
3: yes, the
1: cool peach cobbler,

0: It's T. Yeah.
1: I hope you niggas been spending your time wisely.
0: Call me if you get lost, baby.
1: As you can tell, we have this shit for the sun seekers.
0: Got the bikes on the tarmac.
1: Welcome to the disco.
0: Hitting willies and shit.
1: Call me if you get lost.
0: Perfume on the skin.
1: See, while y'all was in the house, we was taking Rolls Royces to go see alligators.
0: DJ Drama, man.
1: Traveling the world. Passport stamped up.
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2: Cool.
3: You are not alone. 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
4: Hey, yo, Chang Wang, what's up?
3: I'll be right out.
4: Yo, can we get something to eat, man? Chang, can I eat?
3: Right. Right, 1 second. Okay, then. Fine. Your order.
4: All right, let me get two of them beef fried rices over here. Let me get a half a chicken wing. Don't put that little retarded leg in it, because cut that off.
3: Okay, then. Bro.
4: Don't put no onions in my white rice.
2: Yo, I need 4 chicken wings fried hard and shit.
3: What's this?
4: Man, I'm not finished.
3: Hold on.
4: I'm not finished.
3: What's this? 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The two of you? At once. Okay, then. You want beef.
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4: And now I'd like to sing a tune. It was written especially for me. It's titled Strange Fruit. I do hope you like it.

I've reached around enough to find it. 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Like somebody's mother, you sang the blues. Like somebody's mother, you sang the blues. Like somebody's mother, you sang the blues.